职工福利重磅上新，诸城优福一卡通线下门店火热入驻，怀味餐饮、烘焙甜品、运动服饰、助农特产、便民服务，多元场景随心选。微信搜诸城优福小程序即可使用，余额全家共享，国际平台优惠好物一站式购齐。中国移动校园特惠季开始啦！上大学就用青春卡，宽带流量任性用，160GB 超大流量畅玩不设限，购机直降528元，超多福利随心，热爱全开，动感同在。中国移动。It doesn't matter if you love him or capital HIMM.Put your paws up, 'cause you were born this way.